All Pikinini girl, we only got dream, only come all woman with envision tomorrow. 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

empowering woman mo left map nation blong Yumi. 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
0: Say what?
1: Yeah, man.
0: You don't know.
1: But them eagle like girl. Yeah.

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Olpikini ni girl we only got dream, only come more woman with envision tomorrow. 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

0: 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Today 15 minutes emile ko 8 o'clock lo this flat beautiful morning. And inside lo ICT segment we blo tere yim to kat guest back and we be present with the yim to inside long studio. One more time, listen up lo radio Vanuatu, sub welcome him lo ICT show Plong tere inside lo studio yim to kat Mr. Joseph Robert and Miss Linta Ne. My name by name him no familiar lo pandel yim yim sub join the broadcast tere lo morning. Papa mi kifim time lo do fla cast lo this la morning plo by to fly kifim small introduction ikolo you we start listening kam set broadcast.
1: 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I am the head of global relations of the Commonwealth Telecommunications Organization.
2: Hi, good morning lo you me everyone lo listen. Mo good morning lo you me lo behalf of government lo Republic of Vanuatu. Name lo me Joseph Robert. 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Thank you.

0: 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Also, where we've been rightfully mentioned, and when we come along, Mr. Bolsom representative of Long, Vanuatu Kaufman Terrello morning, and Miss Linda Newe, Mr. Bolsom, Commonwealth Telecommunications Organization, CTO representative Terrello morning. 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So, mabaye Miss Linda ne, mabaye mi tarak dem plan de questions na ikolo Miss Linda ne, and mabaye representative of government Terrello morning, Mr. Robert, mabaye hemi mi, mekam, mabaye misaplo atem, atlo wane we Miss Linda ne, mabaye hemi, mabaye hemi talem Terrello morning. First time, Miss Linda ne, of same topic, and stop Vanuatu Road Show. Would you care just to explain to the listeners what Vanuatu Road, Vanuatu, oh, what the digital show and what it means to, what is the digital show and what it means for the Vanuatu?
1: Thank you very much for the opportunity, first of all, to be on the show this morning. A special greetings to all the citizens of Vanuatu. I would like to start once again by extending heartwarm greetings from the Commonwealth Telecommunications Organization to the people of Vanuatu, the government, and the entire population of Vanuatu. And then I'll go to your question, what is the Commonwealth Digital Roadshow and what does it mean for the people of Vanuatu? The Commonwealth Digital Roadshow, it is an ICT public awareness and education campaign which is aimed at demonstrating the transformative power of digital technologies. It is meant to promote innovation and to build a compelling case for ICT adoption, to make the citizens understand, to spark their imagination about the possibilities of a digital future. It is an initiative of the Commonwealth Telecommunications Organization. It is a week-long practical initiative where we're going to have hands-on digital activities that bring the government, industry, members, schools, communities, and partners into one program to showcase real digital services, from e-government digital services to digital IT concepts to online payments, connectivity solutions, cybersecurity, and much more. It's also going to be an opportunity to train people, including public servants, including youth, community leaders, on how to use and to manage ICT and how to benefit from digital tools. It's going to connect partners, telecommunications partners, banks, technical firms, academia, development partners, and all of this, I should mention, is going to be focused on Vanuatu's digital priorities. And you ask the question, what does it mean for Vanuatu? The roadshow for Vanuatu is a national spotlight. Maybe I should just mention here that Vanuatu is the first stop, this is the first country in the world that will host the Commonwealth Digital Roadshow. It is an initiative that will go from country to country, one Commonwealth country to the other, but Vanuatu has the privilege to be the first country in the world to host the Commonwealth Digital Roadshow, which puts Vanuatu on the spotlight. It's going to bring practical capacity building for the citizens of Vanuatu, both the government and the citizens of Vanuatu. It's going to bring partnerships and it's going to strengthen digital transformation and resilience, especially in a country like Vanuatu.
2: Yes, thank you, Linda. Lo clarification where you make him, lo answer the question. Me like him, Adam Nomo, lo Bislama, lo one statement or same. Plan the time by you, me lo nation, you me looking or same full of something, you me put him lo paper. Lo time, lo digital roadshow, bamba hemi time, when bamba you me looking more real stuff on the ground. So, by hemi no more paper too much, when bamba you me looking one him now, industry hemi got play over him, you me lo ground, lo time. Thank you.
0: Listen up, Radio Vanuatu, as you haram Miss Linda Nemo, Mr. Robert Tufly, Joseph Robert Tufly, rightfully explaining when I'm now in the digital road show, yeah, and when I'm now in the minimum lot people blowing Vanuatu. Now, Miss Linda, would you kindly just talk about the date, venue, and who are the stakeholders or partners of the digital road show?
1: Yeah, thank you very much for that question, which is very important for the sensitization of the public. The Digital Roadshow is set for March, the month of March, from the 23rd to the 27th of March 2026. And we will not be focusing only in Port Vila. We will be going to the communities as well to ensure that we're reaching each community member with this public awareness and education campaign. So in Port Vila, we'll be having it in the Warwick Hotel. And we will also go down to Mele, where we will be converging on the Presbyterian, the school premises of the Presbyterian Community School. We will also go to Emoa, where we'll be converging on the council, local council premises as well, to take this message to the population and write to each and every citizen of Vanuatu. In terms of stakeholders and the partners, like I said before, the roadshow is being convened by the Commonwealth Telecommunications Organization, and our key partner is the government of Vanuatu, specifically the Digital Sector Office, who are working with us to ensure that this roadshow is delivered on a very high level, because the Digital Sector Office represents the government of Vanuatu in the Commonwealth, within the Commonwealth Telecommunications Organization. We also have core national stakeholders that we're depending on. Each and every ministry should be involved in the roadshow, because if we're talking about e-government, if we're talking about digitizing the government, every government department is involved. So we're looking at all the national stakeholders. We're looking at all, from education to finance to disaster management to health to local government. Each one of us in Vanuatu and the government of Vanuatu is involved. We're also thinking about the local councils, who have to mobilize their local population, because the services that will be provided during the roadshow and thereafter will be beneficial to each and every citizen, from their local councils right up to the government. Schools, community groups, women's groups, youth groups, each person in Vanuatu, the private sector, most especially because of the services provided by the private sector. We have all the operators, mobile operators, the tech companies, media partners, everyone is involved. So every stakeholder is important in this digital roadshow.
2: Thank you. I mean, help him, you people understand him. So might by you stop listening, more you ask him questions, him, Commonwealth Digital Roadshow or Vanuatu Digital Roadshow, hemi sema or sema Digital Week lo Vanuatu, ba yumi answer mo sem se tuvlay different festi. Digital Roadshow we hemi happen lo date we also Linda hemi talem, hemi one initiative we hemi through in partnership between two agents, one hemi Vanuatu government, but more so hemi Commonwealth Telecommunication Organization CTO, we hemi one arm lo Commonwealth lo Europe. So Vanuatu hemi member lo Commonwealth. That's why you me take a digital roadshow hemi come lo toste play yumi, and Vanuatu hemi first one lo history lo hemi host em event ya lo nation play yumi. You me also need lo kasem se hemi different lo sense lo time member by yumi kor lo hem by yumi need him everyone to list up one place. You me need him everyone lo li pull together, and you me need him everyone lo li only drive mo only walk about lo one road where everyone is aware where place member yumi kor lo hem. And I mean, the reason why you may look him clear, very clear, lo in city for Kafman, and they came, and we align with the Kafman decentralization policy, where you stop call all communities. And one little community, interestingly, he one place where you may call him Emua, and Emua he stand also one area administration center, blo you may lo area lo note, at the moment, he may cover six villages. Lo nearby areas, yeah, but you may notice him too, say Emua he special a little bit for Igad one wolf two loe. After Hemika 2, one clinic. Hemika 2, all schools only nearby. And then Hemika 2, all nearby islands, lo start lo Ebi, because I'm full shebet. Everyone only start up so lo wolf here with Hemi Emua. It means by nature settings, lo Emua Hemi stand also in one place where Hemi have developed feather. And Emena Hemi reason why lo digital roadshow here, Hemi identify Emua also one place, and feather complement or bloco in line with the government policy, lo decentralization. Emua Hemi got one special hub where you may call them by name. Kafman hemi sapi usum temia microeconomic hub, and Emua hemi got one house hemi built finish. Microeconomic hub hemi exist lo Emua. At the moment hemi talk hemi start finish. Operationally hemi start between agency department of communications mo digital transformation with them. Department of local authorities hemi start and the ministry lo internal affairs lo di operationalize. Pe yumi everyone look forward lo day ya lo digital roadshow bamba hemi happen bamba hub ya. Emi stop lo fulfilling some lo all mandate we hemi need lo make him lo service delivery eco back lo people, and lo focus lo yumi this time yumi focus lo digital services.

0: grill or somewhere you may expect them. Me leave him stop or some suppose where he got some blasphemy about them, but you must have a clear and back and I didn't stop to talk.
1: Thank you, Thomas, Mr. Joseph Robert. Now, listen up the radio. Vanot, you heard him to fly clear time date. There you were by digital roadshow. Yeah, by me taking place long him. And who now look at the stakeholders or partners who body participate or take part in that digital roadshow. Now, supposed to last talk about benefits of digital roadshow. Yeah, when by me bringing lot people, but Vanot, just the benefits. How will Niva and people Vanot benefit from this digital roadshow?
2: Thank you. That's a very important question. I started this interview with the critical information that the Digital Roadshow is an ICT awareness and education campaign. I think the best and the first benefit of the Digital Roadshow is public awareness and education of the citizens of Vanuatu about the transformative power of digital technologies. We're going to start with the immediate benefits, which we will see during the week of the roadshow, and then later we'll talk about the long-term benefits. You know, during the week of the roadshow, we're going to have lots and lots of trainings. So there's going to be immediate benefits on skills, training for public servants, students, SMEs, and community leaders are going to be able to understand so many things with regards to innovation, ICT, policy, how to use services, and a better understanding of what the e-government is, what exists already, what is coming in the future, and how citizens can use the services. There's also going to be a digital inclusion boost, access to device initiatives, basic digital literacy, safety and internet awareness. All of these are going to come through during the Commonwealth Digital Roadshow. And the benefit is not just for the citizens, it's also for the government. It's also for stronger coordination between the government, the telecommunications companies, the banks, the schools, the councils. It's going to provide a platform where there's going to be better and stronger coordination among all of these people, because it is important that they coordinate better in order to deliver better services for the citizens. In terms of visibility and investment interest, we're going to be coming with lots of partners, international partners in the ICT sector, who invest or start investment procedures for Vanuatu, talking with local telecommunications companies, talking with the government of Vanuatu, and finding and seeking better ways of which we can improve together the existing telecommunication services and provide the non-existing ones. So I think that those are some of the practical benefits that will happen during the roadshow. But in terms of long-term benefits, this lot of long-term benefits that will come, memorandums of understanding will possibly be signed. I don't want to say that they will be signed at the time because we don't know as yet, but I think that memorandums of understandings will possibly be signed that will be beneficial to the population. We are going to have better trained teams and improved citizen uptake. We're going to have school champions, ambassadors that we will train during the roadshow, who will stay back and become ambassadors and champions for ICT in the Vanuatu community, ensuring that they are building stronger systems for the future of Vanuatu. In terms of investment, in terms of partnership, we're going to have pilot projects that will be started during the digital roadshow. I don't want to let the cat out of the bag because it's going to be some exciting things that are coming up. But in the health sector, in the education sector, we are going to start up projects that are going to, in the long term, be very beneficial to the future of Vanuatu.
0: Thank you. Haramos and Linda Hemitalem. I got planned something, but it happened. I got one point when we like him. Ekoemo tachem lo I help yumi yami lo time lo event bamba yumi usum some volunteers and some volunteers ya team hami bin go around lo areas where yumi identify finish mi fly stop in discussing with them all geta lo li identify all geta and bamba lo time lo event bamba yumi usum all geta usum all volunteers pe bamba yumi capacity building all geta lo all geta only stay back lo communities and only help lo in thinking where yumi thinking lo run lehem because lo future. By all get all the first firsthand people will establish communities, probably help them all citizens, pay me all communities. So, one long term look where you may look like him, but make him sure if I want to have equip enough, blow him is a sustain him one. Yes, so you may clarify area here from by full up only things same by him one event when by him come and by him out by people in no realism say been happen. But you may been look the other way, you may want to make him sure. By event, when by you got one lasting impact or effect plan by start with them, you meet lo nation, especially lo help me lo capacity building by you. Thank you.
1: Thank you, Mr. Joseph

0: fa Robert and Miss Linton listen up the radio for noto you have to talk about the sample the benefits well plan the log the benefits we by me however by that for Commonwealth digital roadshow by me benefiting all people blow Vanuatu. You got all the long term benefits to when Miss Linda had me talk about the real morning also where we've been talking about all the long term as you've mentioned some of the long term impact of the digital roadshow after this event. Are there any more long term benefits of this digital event?
1: I think I mentioned already some of the long-term benefits of the digital roadshow, which include possibilities of memorandums of understanding that will support the local population in the long run. I don't want to go into the details because it doesn't get so exciting, but I'm sure that just giving the highlights, like, for example, in the healthcare sector, we're expecting lots of engagements with the healthcare sector during the digital roadshow, ICT and healthcare, ICT and education, ICT and climate change. There's a lot that is going to be in the pipeline that wouldn't only be for this week-long activities. I mentioned also having ambassadors. You know, whenever we do an event, we want to leave a lasting impact. We want the communities to be touched. And one of the things that we are looking forward to doing is building young people, the skills and the capacity that they need to reinvest in their communities. And, you know, young ICT graduates, for example, who are in Vanuatu, need to continue building their communities. We're going to use this roadshow as an opportunity to make them ambassadors of ICT development in their local communities. And with all the knowledge and the skills gained during the season, they will come back to their communities and reinvest what they have gained. These are just some of the long-term impacts. One of the things that I missed to mention is international partners are also very, very welcome to take part in the digital roadshow. We understand that there are lots of international partners that are based in Vanuatu, and they have lots of areas that they are working on. We have been talking to a few international partners that are working in the ICT sector, and we are open to speak to more international partners that are working in the ICT sector. We do not want to do a scattershot of activities. We want to do something. We want to build on what is already existing, right? We're not coming to tell you in Vanuatu what to do. We're building on what you have already developed, and we're ensuring that what you have developed is what is the perfect thing or the right thing, and it's going to be very beneficial for the communities. So we're inviting all the partners, international partners, local partners, ICT sector members, government agencies, and everyone, because the roadshow is not a one-off event. It's an event that will happen in the long, will continue to happen in Vanuatu even after we've gone, and it's an event that is going to leave a lasting impact in the community.
2: Yes, me like him atem comment a little bit. You go to one in Belinda Hemitalem. Me like in contact them everyone. All get away, you me send them invite, all get away, no just all Kafmano business no more. Me like send them invite, you go to every director generals, every government ministries. And we fly send them to invite all key government stakeholders. When we fly feel him, all same all gather, he start the space where we drive him all critical service blow government blow area blow digital. I mean minimal same all areas all same people hemi go hemi queue blow caravan government service where you miss have automated or digitize them. People you may want them all get up all come all agencies here. You may want them all get up all step forward. Same act lo you may law banking sector lo Vanuatu. Every banks as you miss up talk everyone get invited. Only come and come forward. Even all get NGOs, some small pack, Oxfam, Red Cross, everyone here, you may invite them all together from. You may vocal same team. Time you may reach them, people or citizens of country, you may reach them, you may walk about or same team from you may deliver them similar services. So, me like I mentioned one point, Loblesia, yeah, me. But you are Linda Hemi stop talk to you mean no come make one new something. Suppose where you stop low area, you stop making one something where Hemi could finish. Hemi could straight could ya now. You may come, you may identify more areas where you may look him say Hemi need to strengthen them and make him Hemi improve, then you may identify more areas, you may work blow improve him. Last something when me like him blow talem lo point yeah, Hemi digital roadshow, yeah, Hemi come or some one full engagement blow you may full one lo Vanuatu. But you may not look you me or some one. You may look me or same full one, lo every different sectors where you may operate them. And you may look lo holistic approach, lo space, lo digital, say all areas where you may need lo you may improve them, but by you may improve them together. And you mean room low levels where you mean private sector, you mean driven, you mean drive them, the government have initiated them thinking. But you mean walk about. Or same time, citizens have me talk low level blame me come. You mean service, you mean stop answering them. More you mean no answer them. Anyhow, you mean answer them for them, or set of rules where you mean create them finish this stuff. As me stop talk, you mean save yourself, you got full up a lot of improvement and emitan law, ICT sector finish, but you mean need him leadership. You mean need him play you me hands on, you mean walk about together, make them say, or think play me where you mean want them achieve him, you mean save achieve him through low space, low sector where you mean start talk to him lot this morning.
0: Thank you much, Mr. Joseph Robert and Miss Linta. It's an upload radio for now to Mobile Me Vice Stop Camp. End them up a discussion, plot three now. But I'm giving time back and to fly guest blim to inside the studio. I'm supposed to look at any last flat thing, Adam Molo. About him, that fla Commonwealth Vanuatu Digital Roadshow. But to fly stop, I give him out to come you, Lord, this fla morning.
1: The last words from me will be something that the CTO, the Commonwealth Telecommunications Organization, believes in. The CTO believes that ICT is for everyone, everywhere. So when we talk about ICT events, only ICT people show up. But what we want to encourage is the Commonwealth Digital Roadshow is for everybody. And ICT is for everybody. There is no specific group of people for ICT. ICT is for all. And that is what the Commonwealth Digital Roadshow is here to show, to demonstrate to you that each and everyone must join the ICT train. No one should be left behind. We're here to take everyone on board, and we encourage everyone to join the train.
2: Okay, thank you. Me like I'm inviting everyone. You suppose you stop listening. You want a government institution, or you want private sector, or you want NGO. You one citizen where you've been current notification, lo you come lo one meeting today, lo morning, lo Ramada, where hemi stakeholders pre-launch meeting, lo digital roadshow, and by hemi happen straight, lo Ramada, lo this morning, start lo 9 o'clock, hemi just a few minutes away, time by me Molinda, ya lo blessing, by you go straight, lo this meeting where hemi stop kick off this morning. So you mean no stop talk no more, you mean stop move, and we are going. Next thing is, by you one citizen, please you look out, lo one when by hemi happen, lo number 23 kasem number 27 lo March and bamba event when bamba hemi happen lo wa week when bamba hemi host them three first days hemi Monday Tuesday mo Wednesday hemi number 23 number 24 mo 25 March bamba event is up straight lo wa week and one hemi mi sabe confirm se bamba full digital roadshow ya bamba hemi broadcast live bamba hemi live stream lo full CTO platform mo Vanuatu platforms where Emmy available, including 50C, Mr. Kindly invite them all together through management law, more CEO law get us, because we're leading step forward that particular time, or is we come forward. But the event by Emmy stream live across the globe, nationally. Emblem, Emmy, you me Karem Rochoya, you call areas where Emmy's have reaching, every corner of the world, from Emmy first one, by having lo nation play me, Vanuatu more low wall. So you want them again. Hemi one special event. And then you mean no stop lo place here, by lo number 26, you mean stop lo emoa. Or some way you harem small finish, you mean tell them. Emoa hemi one special place lo hemi from hemi karem one microeconomic half finish, we hemi symbolize them one approach we kafman hemi sa building also one model lo display. Or iso emoa di kolo every corner of Vanuatu. Suppose we emoa hemi walk, you may expect them lo all area councils or like similar hubs yeah hemi operational lo areas lo so hemi one model where you must go from and lo emuatu mba hemi life isema lo mele we hemi last day play you we hemi number 27 Friday lo March 2026 and even there too mba hemi life lo community hall lo mele hemi people field where mele establish and lo you me public suppose you know got any something play you make them lo that time even there digital road show lo Vanuatu hemi one free event. You stop listening, you are saying by me come. Emino digital week where some way you stop look. Hemi one nara level one. Emi one when by you come you start looking or expect play me locally plus or get away come to CTO lo Europe and Linda by you clarify say Emi will come to Europe or come straight to CTO or come to some different areas. The experts that are coming from CTO, are they CTO specific or they come from other areas as well? Can you just clarify that, please?
1: Well, the experts are coming from all over, not only from London in the UK, but from all over. You have experts from the Caribbean, you have experts from Africa, you have experts from Europe, because the CTO is a diverse organization. You have experts from the Asia Pacific region, you have experts from all over the world who are coming to Vanuatu for the Commonwealth Digital Roadshow.
2: And me sabe atem one more something by me haram say all expert to ligam over see. Be me no want them undermine them capability play man place. By you make all expert play me one more by stand the podium and by all get a dialogue or collaborate or engage. And lastly, Linda, there will be a document that will be released after the roadshow which will help save the future for Vanuatu, if I may say, practically.
1: Yes, that's right. Of course, the resolutions, high resolutions of the event will be a document which will have all the potential outcomes of the roadshow and what to follow up on after the roadshow would have come and gone.
0: 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representative, Lord Disfla, ICT, Show Blutere, and Miss Linda Ney, when Mr. Commonwealth Telecommunications Organization representative, Tere Lomoni, and to fly journey, you will show, we'll talk about them. Commonwealth Vanuatu Digital Roadshow, when we're taking place, low number 23 blo March, Kasem one time. 27 blong March and Ali Yeah. And any one time where bring him together all get an expert blong ICT and any one time where you me take him blow make him ICT awareness more to same time digital campaign. More looking at when I'm now how transformative power blow digital stop. More to the time blowing that for a roadshow by Katolkata training where by me taking place more to by him that for a roadshow by me helping you need better understand him effectiveness blow e government. You meet thank you one more time to the guest blimi with the Savet Campbell talk about him that for a roadshow. You mean so as to mention him, suppose you know got anything blow make a lot of time, no hesitate blow check him out when I will by me happen along Commonwealth digital roadshow when by me taking place. That's next Friday back and Loana Rafla ICT show. You pass a nice lot of time, you stop safe all time.

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digital road show we my taking place after next month when we march start on number 23 kasi one time number 27 and me one time we my by all international expert with the local expert blimi mbole come to get alongside ICT blo showcase mo talk about them use blo ICT mo to try blong more effectiveness blog e kaverman 5 minutes last summer time 9 o'clock three in the morning straight on 9 o'clock bam 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

Violence emino fashion blong yumi. Violence emino religion blong yumi. Together you may talem no long violence. 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
1: I want to thank you for meeting with me today, because there are so many unsaid things that need to be said. It's so silly of us not to speak or be with each other because of a little misunderstanding. I feel it's only fair to tell you that the other day at the drugstore and the day before in the park, it wasn't just a chance meeting on my part. I knew you would be there. And darling, let me tell you, I've missed you so much that I can't even imagine being without you another day. And with the thought of losing you forever, I knew I had to give up this charade and put my cards on the table. Remember when you asked how I felt? This is what I should have said.

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dedicate this song to my partner, soul partner, Mr. Duck Sound, better known as the Sir Douglas Quintet from San Antonio. Wherever you are, brother.

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